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0: Mix Radio Neiva.
2: Yeah, man. Wagwan Rasta. 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

0: vibe, yeah. We the best, boy. 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And we turn it up every time,
1: every time.
0: And we bust it up, watch it, I
1: watch it.
0: Ha!
2: Kiba, how you bad, sir?
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0: 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Love your vibe, yeah. We the best. Give me the light, yeah. And we turn it up every time.
1: Every time.
0: And we bust it up, watch it.
1: Watch it.
0: Ha!
2: Kimba, how you bad, sir?
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0: bad, bad, getting lit. Love you, vibe,
1: yeah.
0: We the best,
1: boy.
0: Give me the light,
1: yeah.
0: And we turn it up every time,
1: every.
0: And we bust it up, watch it, I
1: watch it.
0: Ha!
2: Kiba, how you bad, so?
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0: 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Everything is just fine. Why? Because she makes wine.
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0: bad, bad, bad, get it lit. 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
1: yeah.
0: We the best,
1: boy.
0: Give me the light,
1: yeah.
0: And we turn it up every time,
1: every time.
0: And we bust it up, watch it,
1: watch it.
0: Ha!
2: Kimba, how you bad, sir?
3: En TikTok.
4: Síguenos como
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